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1: 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That's why Jungle 2 or 3. I ain't wanna commit. You can omit that bit. You pop the question, that's it. 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So again, don't let my lyrics mislead ya. I don't love you.